0: clear of the closing doors, please.
1: 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Wherever you are, we'll be there with you.

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It isn't just a number on the dial. It's the soundtrack to your life. It's WFUV New York. It isn't just a number on the dial. It's the soundtrack to your life. 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
1: 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On air, online, and always commercial-free.